and then he stops. 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Big warm hoodie, yeah, you know I'm gonna rock it. And if we gonna travel, you know we gonna put me in first class, cause he don't fit in the

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2: Oh, we just wrapped a video for Don't You Worry, directed by Director X. Black Eyed Peas featuring Shakira and David Guetta. So this whole thing is like a global event. We shot in Barcelona. We shot in Los Angeles.
0: I am Director X. This video is really something special. I mean, you got Black Eyed Peas, you have Shakira.